0: across the country. 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The Demographic Change Committee will submit its report within 1 year and we will work towards preventing artificial demographic changes.
1: Demographic change to hai, usko rokne ka hum kaam karenge.
2: Mr. Shah recalled the contributions of Savarkar on the occasion of his birth anniversary. He highlighted his supreme sacrifice and lifelong dedication to the motherland. Rural Development Minister Shivraj Singh Chauhan has released over 10,000 crore rupees to 12 states under Pradhan Mantri Awas Yojana Grameen through video conferencing. These states include Assam, Chhattisgarh, Gujarat, Haryana, Himachal Pradesh, Jharkhand, Karnataka, Kerala, Punjab, Rajasthan, Tamil Nadu and Uttar Pradesh. Speaking on the occasions, Chauhan said that Prime Minister Narendra Modi is committed to ensuring that no poor person in the country lives in a kutch house. He stated that 3 crore 91 lakh houses have already been accorded approval on Pradhan Mantri Awas Yojana Grameen against the target of 4.9 crore houses. Highlighting women's empowerment, the union minister stated that nearly 75% of the houses sanctioned under Pradhan Mantri Awas Yojana Grameen are either in the name of women or under joint ownership. Railway Minister Ashwini Vaishnav said that Kasipet Rail Manufacturing Unit in Langana will manufacture 200 intercity trains in the next 5 years. These trains will be deployed throughout the country for short-distance travel. Mr. Vaishnav, along with Minister of State for Railways, Ravneet Singh Bittu and senior officials today viewed the plans to operationalize the Kasipet Rail Manufacturing Unit. These trains will typically run for about 300 kilometers and each trip will have many stops so the citizens can commute between towns and cities. These trains will give the people a new affordable option for intercity travel. The longest-serving chief minister in Karnataka, Siddaramaiah, submitted his resignation in the governor's office in Bengaluru today after a breakfast meeting with his cabinet colleagues. Addressing the media persons later without naming D.K. Shivakumar, he asked the governor to invite the CM-designate for taking up the mantle of chief ministership in the state. The governor, who is on tour, has to return to decide the resignation submitted by Siddaramaiah. The National Testing Agency has released revised examination dates and admit cards for Common University Entrance Test Undergraduate 2026 examinations for admission to programs across central and participating universities. The examinations will now be conducted on 31st of this month and 6th and 7th of next month. The examination, which was scheduled for today, was rescheduled due to Eid al-Adha. NTA said that admit cards for candidates appeared for the test on Sunday can be downloaded from the official website ntacut.nta.nic.in. That is the end of this news bulletin.
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